made. 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

0: 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Hey, what's going on, man?
1: 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She's at home.

0: astounding. 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Madness takes its toll. But listen closely.
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0: Cause I gotta have faith. Ooh, I gotta have faith. Because I gotta have faith.
1: Arabella Bayern.
2: Bayerns Musiksender.